0: bad memories.
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1: 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When every one of them is giving up and giving in, tell me, in this house of mine, nothing ever comes without a consequence or cost. Tell me, will the stars align? Will heaven step in? Will it save us from our sin? Will it? 'Cause this house of mine.

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1: 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Gotta hit the road, gotta hit the road. The sun in

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2: Save My Love. Kygo with Khalid und Griffin.